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2: 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She'll have more on a Pancor man who is facing charges after police stopped a vehicle traveling more than double the speed limit. Also, Robin will have the results from tonight's Chatham Kent Business Excellence Awards, highlighting local businesses, entrepreneurs, and community leaders. 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

0: Excess weather. Overnight, partly cloudy with a low falling to 17 Celsius or 62 Fahrenheit. Friday, a mix of sun and cloud with a high of 31. And looking ahead to Saturday, cloudy with a 60% chance of showers. The high will reach 27. Find your long-range forecast online at ckxsfm.com.
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2: 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Also, Robin will have the results from tonight's Chatham Kent Business Excellence Awards, highlighting local businesses, entrepreneurs, and community leaders. 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

0: Excess weather. Overnight, partly cloudy with a low falling to 17 Celsius or 62 Fahrenheit. Friday, a mix of sun and cloud with a high of 31. And looking ahead to Saturday, cloudy with a 60% chance of showers. The high will reach 27. Find your long-range forecast online at ckxsfm.com.
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0: Excess weather. Overnight, partly cloudy with a low falling to 17 Celsius or 62 Fahrenheit. Friday, a mix of sun and cloud with a high of 31. And looking ahead to Saturday, cloudy with a 60% chance of showers. The high will reach 27. Find your long-range forecast online at ckxsfm.com.
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0: Excess weather. Overnight, partly cloudy with a low falling to 17 Celsius or 62 Fahrenheit. Friday, a mix of sun and cloud with a high of 31. And looking ahead to Saturday, cloudy with a 60% chance of showers. The high will reach 27. Find your long-range forecast online at ckxsfm.com.
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0: Excess weather. Overnight, partly cloudy with a low falling to 17 Celsius or 62 Fahrenheit. Friday, a mix of sun and cloud with a high of 31. And looking ahead to Saturday, cloudy with a 60% chance of showers. The high will reach 27. Find your long-range forecast online at ckxsfm.com.
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0: Excess weather. Overnight, partly cloudy with a low falling to 17 Celsius or 62 Fahrenheit. Friday, a mix of sun and cloud with a high of 31. And looking ahead to Saturday, cloudy with a 60% chance of showers. The high will reach 27. Find your long-range forecast online at ckxsfm.com.
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0: Texas weather. Overnight, partly cloudy with a low falling to 17 Celsius or 62 Fahrenheit. Friday, a mix of sun and cloud with a high of 31. And looking ahead to Saturday, cloudy with a 60% chance of showers. The high will reach 27. Find your long-range forecast online at ckxsfm.com.
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0: Excess weather. Overnight, partly cloudy with a low falling to 17 Celsius or 62 Fahrenheit. Friday, a mix of sun and cloud with a high of 31. And looking ahead to Saturday, cloudy with a 60% chance of showers. The high will reach 27. Find your long-range forecast online at ckxsfm.com.
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0: Texas weather. Overnight, partly cloudy with a low falling to 17 Celsius or 62 Fahrenheit. Friday, a mix of sun and cloud with a high of 31. And looking ahead to Saturday, cloudy with a 60% chance of showers. The high will reach 27. Find your long-range forecast online at cksfm.com.
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0: Chili Peppers, 99.1 CKXS, Chatham Kent's greatest hits, broadcasting from James Street here in downtown Wallaceburg. Taking a look at your excess weather forecast heading on into this weekend. So today we're going to see sunshine, a high getting up to 31 degrees. Tonight, however, cloudy skies. We'll see a good chance of showers with risk of a thunderstorm late in the evening and overnight, low falling to 18. Tomorrow, mainly cloudy with a chance of showers, risk of a thunderstorm in the afternoon, high getting up to 29, but with the humidity, that's going to feel more like 36. Tomorrow night, cloudy periods with a chance of showers, low falling down to 16. And for your Sunday, we'll finish off the weekend with a mix of sun and cloud, slight chance of showers, and a high of 27. That temperature is going to stay hovering right around the 30-degree mark right around into next week. You can find your long-range forecast at CKXSFM.com. Right now, clear skies. We're sitting at 16 degrees Celsius. More of Chatham Kent's greatest hits coming up next.
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0: The Sam Roberts Band, 99.1 CKXS, Chatham, Kent's greatest hits. Hey, it's time for your morning laugh, the Friday edition of The Laugh. And this time around, we're going to feature comedian Brian Regan. Since today is also National Donut Day, here he is talking about the old school donut shop.
1: That's all I do, man. Just watch TV all day, eat donuts. You know how I feel bad for the donut ladies when you go into these donut places? Because people can never make up their mind, you know? But the donut ladies know how to get back at you. They do the subtraction for you in front of the other customers and make you look like an idiot, you know? Yeah, I'll take a dozen donuts. I'll start with 7 chocolate. You have 5 left. Oh, how many? 5. I have 5 donuts left, everybody. If I order one more, then how many would I have left? How many would I have at that point if I ordered another donut right now, this point in time? That's my question, donut lady. You'd think the donut ladies would just snap and shoot somebody, you know? Yeah, I'll take a dozen donuts. I'll start with 4 chocolate and 2 strawberry and 3 Bavarian crunch twists and 4 chocolate. No, 5 strawberry. No, honey. 1 honey wagon twist. No, 3. No, 2. No, 1. 1. Put them back. Put them back. Let's go outside and think it over, huh?
0: Brian Regan on today's edition of The Morning Laugh. We'll take a peek at your XS weather forecast coming up next.
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0: Excess weather. Looks like we're going to see another warm day here with sunshine in the forecast, high getting up to 31. Tonight, cloudy skies. We'll see a chance of showers and risk of a thunderstorm late this evening and overnight, low falling down to 18. Tomorrow, mainly cloudy. Chance of showers with risk of a thunderstorm in the afternoon. High's going to get up to 29, but muggy. Humidity will have it feeling in the mid-30s. Cloudy periods tomorrow night with a chance of showers, low falling down to 16. And for your Sunday, finishing off the weekend with a mix of sun and cloud, slight chance of showers and a high of 27. Right now, clear skies over James Street in downtown Wallace, where we're sitting at 16 degrees Celsius.
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0: Jimmy World 99.1 CKXS, Adam Kent's greatest hits. It is 5:47 on this Friday morning. Going to be another warm one for us today, and then maybe even some showers that could be coming our way by later on this evening. We'll take a peek at that forecast coming up in just a bit. But before that, we got the XS News headlines at 6 a.m. What are we talking about there, Robin?
1: Well, municipal officials are planning out the community's housing needs with the Strategic Housing Action Plan, setting up a 25-year roadmap that will be presented to council Monday night. A London woman has been arrested following a single vehicle crash on the 401 near Orford Road. And it was a night for Chatham Kent's business community to shine with the annual Business Excellence Awards handed out at the Capitol Theater last night, hosted by our own Tanner Havens. We'll be telling you some of the night's big winners coming up at 6 o'clock.
0: It was me. And to wear a suit.
1: I saw photos and videos of you, and you looked dashing.
0: Dashing. Yes. Like a young man at his aunt's wedding. We got more Chatham Kent's greatest hits on the way. We'll take a peek at the forecast coming up. But first, back at it with No Doubt coming up next.
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1: Good morning from the 99.1 Newsroom. I'm Robin Brady. Charges have been laid following a single vehicle collision on Highway 401 in Chatham-Kent. Provincial police responded to the eastbound lanes near Orford Road around 3 o'clock Sunday morning. Police have not reported any injuries, but following further investigation, a 24-year-old London woman was arrested and charged with dangerous driving and driving with a blood alcohol level over the legal limit. She was also issued a 90-day license suspension and had her vehicle impounded for 7 days. The accused will answer the charges in court next month. Meantime, pulling the fire alarm at a police station is one way to get the attention of authorities. Chatham-Kent police say a man went into police headquarters on 3rd Street in Chatham Wednesday night and activated the fire alarm. The man was arrested but spat on a police officer when he was being lodged in his cell. The 31-year-old from Chatham has since been charged with causing a fake fire alarm, assaulting a peace officer, and failing to comply with a probation order. Chatham-Kent Council will review a long-term housing plan at their meeting Monday night. We get the story from 99.1's Melissa LaRiviere.
2: Staff will present Monday the Strategic Housing Action Plan that sets up a 25-year roadmap for housing in the municipality running from 2026 to 2050. The plan follows a housing need assessment completed in 2025 that identified rising rental costs, growing social housing wait lists, and increasing homelessness in Chatham-Kent. The plan lays out 6 goals, including boosting housing supply, improving affordability, expanding supportive housing, and speeding up development approvals. It also calls for more housing on municipal land, increased density such as townhouses and apartments, and protection of existing affordable rentals. The strategy was developed under the Federal Housing Accelerator Fund, which provided Chatham-Kent with a $10 million grant. Staff say early work will focus on quick policy changes, with larger projects coming later. The report says no new spending will be approved at this stage, with future costs coming back to council through the budget process. For CKXS News, I'm Melissa LaRiviere.
1: 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The 139th Annual Business Excellence Awards were handed out by the Chatham-Kent Chamber of Commerce, representing a diverse cross-section of local businesses, entrepreneurs, and leaders who have demonstrated innovation, growth, and commitment to the municipality. Among the night's honorees were Meg Little, founder of Nest Realty, winning the Athena Leadership Award, Engineering for Kids, and Arkell Tool and Die shared the Business of the Year awards. Sons of Kent Brewing Company won the Community Investment Award, and the Ridgetown Area Adult Activity Center was named Nonprofit Business of the Year. 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
1: Excess weather. Sunshine today, getting windy with a high of 31 Celsius. Showers expected overnight with the risk of a thunderstorm and a low of 18. Tomorrow, we could see a few more showers, risk of a thunderstorm in the afternoon, and windy with a high of 29 and the humidex up to 36. Looking ahead to Sunday, partly cloudy, chance of showers and a high of 27, and sunshine on Monday with a high of 29. Right now, 16 Celsius, that's 61 Fahrenheit. Coming up next, Nick Powell takes a look at sports.
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8: Checking sports, the Carolina Hurricanes have tied it up in the Stanley Cup Final as Seth Jarvis scores in overtime, leading to the Hurricanes to a 4-3 win over the Vegas Golden Knights as the series heads back to Vegas, now tied up at 1. Looks like Dylan Larkin's time in Detroit is over. The 29-year-old captain has shown interest in a trade after 11 seasons with the Red Wings, who have failed to make the playoffs for 10 seasons. Larkin posted 34 goals and 67 points in 74 games this season and is in the fourth year of an 8-year, $69.6 million contract. The Toronto Blue Jays avoid the sweep, taking down the Atlanta Braves 7-2 and also snap a losing streak. The New York Yankees edge Cleveland 2-1. Well, Arizona gets the win at home 3-2 over the LA Dodgers. The Hamilton Ticats struggle in overtime with a 30-27 loss, opening up the season at home to the Montreal Alouettes, who rallied late, using a field goal to grab the winner. Grayson Barrett hit a three-run home run and added an RBI double, but it wasn't enough as the Chatham Kent Barnstormers fell 11-10 to Barry. The Baycats rallied with three runs in the ninth and pushed the game to extra innings. Barnstormers' third straight loss, dropping their record this CBL season to 2-6.

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17: 6:08. It is finally Friday morning. Chatham Kent's Great is here. It's 99.1 CKXS. About to kick off a big weekend here in downtown Wallaceburg as they have two events, both on the streets and on the water, happening tomorrow.
18: Yeah, it's a big weekend.
17: Heck yeah, you got the Sydenham Challenge Dragon Boat Festival taking to the Sydenham tomorrow.
19: Love it.
17: Oh, that's going to be amazing. So that's going to get started just after 7 o'clock as those boats get ready to push off, and it's going to be lots of fun checking that out. But over at Municipal Parking Lot D, which is between St. Max Liquidation and RBC, the 10th year of the Wallaceburg Farmers Market will kick off.
18: Yeah.
17: A decade of local produce, local artisan goods, and a continually building local community of both vendors and attendees. This has grown so much over the past decade, and it is back for another year. You got fresh spring produce, freshly baked goods, quality local meats, artisan foods, crafts, handmade soaps, and so much more. Another big year of the Wallaceburg Farmers Market. We're going to hear from Adam a little bit later on in the program to talk about what to expect from the first market of the year. So whether it's going to be on the water or on the streets of Wallaceburg, there's lots going on tomorrow to kick off what is, I believe, the first weekend in June.
18: Yeah, it is.
17: Yeah. Heck yeah. First weekend in June in a big way in downtown at Wallaceburg. We got more details at CKXSFM.com. Coming up, we got more of Chatham Kent's greatest hits for your Friday. Keeping the vibe alive with Jane's Addiction here on CKXS.

0: CCR 99.1 CKXS, Chatham Kent's greatest hit, 6:16 on this Friday morning, but not just any Friday. Mm-hmm. It is National Donut Day.
1: It is.
0: It sure is, and it's one we take seriously as good Canadians.
2: What's your favorite donut?
0: We're going to get there.
2: Okay.
0: We're going to get there because I went and found some donut facts, and it's hard to grab up donut facts when you are vehemently against AI. So I did wrangle a list, but they are American made. So this is an American list. I'm going to try to edit some of the names for the proper Canadian names of some of these donuts.
1: Okay.
0: I'm also going to omit some because sometimes they just don't know what a donut is. So we are going to start at 11 on their list with the Boston cream.
1: It's a good donut.
2: Can't go wrong with the Boston cream.
0: Some criticize it for not having a hole at the top, but it can't. That would make less room for the cream inside.
1: How are you supposed to put the cream there if you don't have a lid for it?
0: Americans don't understand donuts. The sugar twist coming in next.
2: Sure.
1: Don't mind it.
0: It's pretty basic. Mm-hmm. It's a basic donut, but it is a crowd pleaser. A couple of these other ones there that said blueberry cake at 9, crumb cake at 8. Those aren't donuts.
1: No, that's
0: so cake. Yeah, we're taking those away. The classic, once again, I'm correcting the names. The chocolate dip is coming in at 7. A classic donut there. The Timbit at 6.
1: It actually made the list.
0: It did. It made the list as donut holes.
1: Yeah,
0: whatever. The Timbit.
1: Yes.
0: Is number 6. Here's a fan favorite right here. The apple fritter at number 5.
1: Oh, that's a solid
2: one.
0: Solid fritter. Absolutely. The raspberry jelly.
2: Nice.
0: Coming in at number 4. An old-fashioned plain at 3.
2: Dunk it in your coffee.
0: An old-fashioned, and that's, I'm a big Dunkin' of the old-fashioned.
1: My daughter loves those.
0: Oh, yeah. I like a day-old old-fashioned plain.
3: a little harder
0: on the end, and that way it actually kind of retains some crunch when you dip it in a coffee. I like to see that make the top 3. Rainbow sprinkles is what they listed this as. This is a vanilla dip to us.
2: Nice.
0: A vanilla dip coming in at number 2. And number 1, you guys want to guess?
1: No.
0: It's a honey dip. The honey dip came in at number 1.
2: What?
0: I have some problems with this because the Poonchki was not mentioned anywhere. The Poonchki should be
1: on the
0: list.
1: That's a category all on its own.
0: Yeah, it does have a class all on its own. So I thought I'd put the list out to you guys. More importantly, I want to know, what are your favorite donuts? Robin?
1: I'm a big fan of the sour cream donut.
0: Wow. Sour cream glazed, a classic. Yeah. Tony?
2: Chocolate glazed.
0: Chocolate glazed? Yeah. So you're talking about a chocolate dip?
2: No. I'm talking about the chocolate glaze. You know the Timbits?
0: I get what you mean.
2: Love it.
0: Chocolate donut with the glaze there.
2: Yeah, buddy. Yeah.
0: I love a double chocolate, but I got to go a little bit specific, and this is for the real ones. I'm going to go with the Durfee's Chocolate Long John.
2: Wow.
0: Which became known as the Wallsburg Country Style Chocolate Long John.
1: With like the old timey icing on the top.
0: Heck yes.
1: Yeah, baby.
0: I think about that a lot.
1: I miss country style.
0: Way more than I should. We got more of Chatham Kent's greatest hits on the way. Celebrate your National Donut Day as you see fit. We'll check the marine weather forecast coming up next.
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0: Taking a peek at your marine weather forecast for this weekend. Let's start out on Lake St. Clair. We're going to see the wind beginning southwest 10 knots, increasing to southwest 15 near noon today before diminishing again west 10 by later on tomorrow morning, becoming late by Saturday evening and into Sunday before starting to pick up by Monday morning. We'll see half a meter or less waves throughout the entire weekend, but could still see some scattered showers tonight and Saturday with risk of thunderstorms. Bit breezier on western Lake Erie. We're going to see the wind starting southwest 10 knots, increasing to southwest 15 this afternoon, continuing to increase to southwest 20 near midnight before diminishing to southwest 15 by tomorrow morning and to west 10 by tomorrow afternoon, becoming light by Sunday. We'll see half a meter waves building up to one by early this evening and then subsiding. Expecting scattered showers overnight tonight and into Saturday with risk of thunderstorms, fog patches forming on the water on Saturday morning. At your marine weather forecast, brought to you by Rondeau Joe's Pub and Eatery, the waterfront patio is calling your name this weekend. 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
1: Good morning. From the 99.1 Newsroom, I'm Robin Brady. Municipal officials are planning out the community's housing needs for the foreseeable future. The Chatham-Kent Strategic Housing Action Plan will be presented to Council Monday night, setting up a 25-year roadmap for housing in the municipality, running from 2026 through 2050. The plan lays out six goals, including boosting housing supply, improving affordability, expanding supportive housing, and speeding up development approvals. It also calls for more housing on municipal land, increased density such as townhouses and apartments, and protection of existing affordable rentals. The report says no new spending is being approved at this stage, with future costs coming back to council through the budget process. A London woman has been arrested following a single vehicle crash on the 401 in Chatham-Kent. Elgin OPP responded to the eastbound lanes near Orford Road early Sunday morning. The 24-year-old driver was arrested and charged with dangerous driving and driving with a blood alcohol level over the legal limit. She was issued a 90-day license suspension and 7-day vehicle impoundment. And it was a night for Chatham-Kent's business community to shine. The Chatham-Kent Chamber of Commerce handed out its annual Business Excellence Awards at the Capitol Theater last night. Among the honorees were Aaron Genge of the Children's Treatment Center Foundation of Chatham-Kent, who took home the Emerging Leader Award. Stacey McKellar of Cutie Patootie Studios won the Diversity Award. Denny Vervaid of Red Barn Brewing Company was named Entrepreneur of the Year. And Greenfield Global was given the Innovation Award. You can see the full list of winners on our website. And for more local news and information, visit cksfm.com. 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
1: Excess weather, sunny today but windy with a high of 31 Celsius. Showers expected tonight with the risk of thunderstorms and a low of 18. Tomorrow, mostly cloudy, more showers possible, risk of a thunderstorm in the afternoon, windy and a high of 29. Right now we're sitting at 16 Celsius, that's 61 Fahrenheit. Find your long-range forecast online at cksfm.com.
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8: Checking sports, the Stanley Cup Final is knotted up at one, with Carolina finding the back of the net in overtime for a 4-3 win against the Vegas Golden Knights. The series now shifts over to Vegas. Game 3 on Saturday. The Toronto Blue Jays snap their losing streak and avoid the sweep with a 7-2 win against the Atlanta Braves. The New York Yankees pick up the 2-1 win over the Cleveland Guardians. And the LA Dodgers fall 3-2 to the Arizona Diamondbacks. And a late rally by Montreal proved the difference maker as the Alouettes grab the win in Hamilton over the Ticats 30-27 to open up the CFL season. And that is a look at sports. I'm Nick Powell.
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10: 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Then, there was... And... But thankfully now, there's Tanner, Robin, and Tony. 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
25: 6:36 here on a Friday morning. It's Chatham Kent's greatest hits, 99.1 CKXS. Tanner, Robin, and Tony hanging out with you here today. And I'm seeing something pretty cool over at the Pet and Wildlife Rescue. They've teamed up with Doggy Discovery Zone to give you a chance to land a Ruffland crate and accessory package valued at $1,500.
1: Wow.
25: This is like the bougiest crate I've ever seen. Look at this bad boy, Robin. It's got a litter box that matches a crate that stacks on top of it. A bunch of other toys and treats and various things for both dogs and cats.
1: Nice.
25: Like, this looks awesome.
26: That's rad.
25: Yeah, super rad. You can enter to win. The draw date is going to be on June 19th. So you have just under 2 weeks, or no, exactly 2 weeks, because I'm bad at math. Exactly 2 weeks to grab up your raffle tickets for these. They're $10 a piece. All proceeds support animals in their care. It's a great chance to give yourself a nice, cool little gift for your dog to kick off summer.
26: Absolutely.
25: Yeah. Lots of cool stuff in there. Once again, if you're looking for more details, head over to the Pet and Wildlife Rescue Facebook page or pawr.org. We got more of Chatham Kent's greatest hits for you here on a Friday morning. 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

0: The Clash, 99.1 CKXS, Shadow Kent's greatest hits as we now take a look back at this day in history.
1: We're going back to the year 1851. It was on this day anti-slavery novel Uncle Tom's Cabin was first published by Harriet Beecher Stowe, published in serial form in the National Era magazine. In 1967, the Royal Canadian Mint ordered to start converting 10 and 25 cent coins from silver to pure nickel. In 1981, AIDS was reported for the first time on this day following the detection of a rare form of pneumonia in 5 gay men in L.A. And on this day in 1989, the Sky Dome opened in Toronto. The naming contest, of course, won by Wallaceburg's own Kelly Watson. Milwaukee Brewers went on to beat the Jays 5-3.
0: Let's just talk about how the Sky Dome was way better than any name it's had since then.
1: And no one with their right mind will call it Rogers Center on a regular basis.
0: We all still call it the Sky Dome.
1: And like even in the Dome, they have a section, one of their new revamp sections, that has Sky Dome written on the wall. Just call it the Dome again.
0: Like, that's what we all want. Give the people what they want.
1: Like, call it Rogers Sky Dome if you have to because you want your naming rights, blah, blah, blah. But we're going to call it the Sky Dome whether you like it or not.
0: I'd feel better about a brand that was like, hey, look, we bought the rights to this building and we're going to return it to its original name.
1: Yeah, yeah.
0: That's what we're going to do as brand A. So if we ever made enough money here at CKXS to buy the Sky Dome.
1: Yep, it's going to happen.
0: That's what we would do. We got more Chatham Kent's greatest hits on the way. Taking a peek at your XS weather forecast coming up next.
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0: XS weather, another warm one for us today, leading in to a muggy weekend. Sunny today with a high of 31. Cloudy tonight, we'll see a good chance of showers with risk of a thunderstorm late in the evening and overnight. Low drop into about 18 degrees. Tomorrow, mainly cloudy skies, chance of showers with risk of a thunderstorm in the afternoon. High getting up to 29, but with the humidity that could feel in the mid-30s. Cloudy periods tomorrow night, chance of showers, low falling down to 16. 16. And for your Sunday, we'll see a mix of sun and cloud with a slight chance of showers and a high of 27 degrees. Right now, it's clear skies and sunshine over James Street here in downtown Wallaceburg. That sun's just continuing to rise over the Sydenham. We are sitting at 16 degrees Celsius. Your XS News headlines right around the corner as Robin keeps us up to date on what's going on here in the community and recaps last night's Chatham Chamber of Commerce Awards. All that and more after Steppenwolf.

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1: Good morning. From the 99.1 Newsroom, I'm Robin Brady. Charges have been laid following a single vehicle collision on Highway 401 in Chatham-Kent. Provincial police responded to the eastbound lanes near Orford Road around 3 o'clock Sunday morning. Police have not reported any injuries, but following further investigation, a 24-year-old London woman was arrested and charged with dangerous driving and driving with a blood alcohol level over the legal limit. She was also issued a 90-day license suspension and had her vehicle impounded for 7 days. The accused will answer the charges in court next month. Meantime, pulling the fire alarm at a police station is one way to get the attention of authorities. Chatham-Kent police say a man went into police headquarters on 3rd Street in Chatham Wednesday night and activated the fire alarm. The man was arrested but spat on a police officer when he was being lodged in his cell. The 31-year-old from Chatham has since been charged with causing a fake fire alarm, assaulting a peace officer, and failing to comply with a probation order. Chatham-Kent Council will review a long-term housing plan at their meeting Monday night. We get the story from 99.1's Melissa LaRiviere.
2: Staff will present Monday the Strategic Housing Action Plan that sets up a 25-year roadmap for housing in the municipality running from 2026 to 2050. The plan follows a housing need assessment completed in 2025 that identified rising rental costs, growing social housing wait lists, and increasing homelessness in Chatham-Kent. The plan lays out 6 goals, including boosting housing supply, improving affordability, expanding supportive housing, and speeding up development approvals. It also calls for more housing on municipal land, increased density such as townhouses and apartments, and protection of existing affordable rentals. The strategy was developed under the Federal Housing Accelerator Fund, which provided Chatham-Kent with a $10 million grant. Staff say early work will focus on quick policy changes, with larger projects coming later. The report says no new spending will be approved at this stage, with future costs coming back to council through the budget process. For CKXS News, I'm Melissa LaRiviere.
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1: Excess weather. Sunshine today, getting windy with a high of 31 Celsius. Showers expected overnight with the risk of a thunderstorm and a low of 18. Tomorrow, we could see a few more showers, risk of a thunderstorm in the afternoon, and windy with a high of 29 and the humidex up to 36. Looking ahead to Sunday, partly cloudy, chance of showers and a high of 27, and sunshine on Monday with a high of 29. Right now, 16 Celsius, that's 61 Fahrenheit. Coming up next, Nick Powell takes a look at sports.
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6: Checking sports, the Carolina Hurricanes have tied it up in the Stanley Cup Final as Seth Jarvis scores in overtime, leading to the Hurricanes to a 4-3 win over the Vegas Golden Knights as the series heads back to Vegas, now tied up at 1. Looks like Dylan Larkin's time in Detroit is over. The 29-year-old captain has shown interest in a trade after 11 seasons with the Red Wings, who have failed to make the playoffs for 10 seasons. Larkin posted 34 goals and 67 points in 74 games this season and is in the fourth year of an 8-year, $69.6 million contract. The Toronto Blue Jays avoid the sweep, taking down the Atlanta Braves 7-2 and also snap a losing streak. The New York Yankees edge Cleveland 2-1. Well, Arizona gets the win at home 3-2 over the LA Dodgers. The Hamilton Ticats struggle in overtime with a 30-27 loss, opening up the season at home to the Montreal Alouettes, who rallied late using a field goal to grab the winner. Grayson Barrett hit a 3-run home run and added an RBI double, but it wasn't enough as the Chatham Kent Barnstormers fell 11-10 to Barry. Baycats rallied with 3 runs in the 9th and pushed the game to extra innings. Barnstormers' third straight loss, dropping their record this CBL season to 2-6. Chatham Kent's back in action at Fergie Jenkins Field on Saturday, playing host to Brantford. Junior B lacrosse, it's a tough loss for Wallaceburg, falling 15-11 to Windsor. Drew Maloney earned 5 goals for the Red Devils in the loss. Wallaceburg's on the road on Saturday, facing the Highlanders in Cambridge. And that is a look at sports. I'm Nick Pell.
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7: 7:08 on this Friday morning. It's Chatham Kent's greatest hits, 99.1 CKXS. And I saw this online and it prompted a question in my mind that I've been burning to ask you all morning, Tony.
8: Ooh.
7: What bands would you consider dad rock?
8: Nirvana. AC/DC and Nirvana.
4: Those are so far from one another.
8: Yeah. Yeah, but those are what come to mind instantly. Oh. I hear dad rock and I think
7: the veracity
8: Nirvana.
7: In your answer at least gives me a little bit of hope. But how quickly you said Nirvana hurts my soul.
8: Yeah, right? Sorry. Oh, I'm showing my age a little bit here.
7: That hurt both of our feelings.
8: I'm sorry.
7: All right, now, Robin, what would you consider dad rock?
2: Chicago.
8: Boom. Ooh, nice.
7: Boom. For me, it's Led Zeppelin.
8: Okay.
7: That's what I consider dad rock because that's what my dad listens to, right? I think about my dad when I think about dad rock. I think about Zeppelin. I think about America. I think about Aerosmith. You know, that, those are the bands I consider dad rock.
8: Not Nirvana.
7: Stop. Just controlling myself here.
8: Deep breath. Okay. Deep breath.
7: Well, I did find an article that was posted by loudwire.com. They did a survey of people in Tony's generation asking them what is dad rock, and they came up with the top 10 bands, and it's going to hurt.
2: I bet. I was going to say, we're not going to like this, are we?
7: No. And you're going to hate it even more than you hated Nirvana.
2: Oh, no.
7: Because all of these bands came out after Nirvana. I'm not kidding. Number 10 is Weezer.
2: What?
7: Yeah. It doesn't get better. 9 is The Offspring.
2: Oh, my Lord.
7: Linkin Park coming in at number 8.
2: My son listens to Linkin Park.
7: Thank you. That's the age that most people listen to Linkin Park. Korn coming in at 7.
8: Okay.
7: One of my favorite bands of all time. Incubus at number 6. That one cut me deep. It cut me real deep. Green Day at number 5. I know. The Foo Fighters at number 6. Yeah, Tony said Nirvana. This is the band that started after Nirvana. Fall Out Boy at number 3, because we're getting into third wave emo, apparently. Creed at number 2.
2: No one listens to Creed, dads or otherwise.
7: And number 1 that cut me right to the quick, Blink 182 was on the top of the list as to what is now considered dad rock.
2: I have to go home. Old age home is calling me.
7: It begs the question, what indeed is my age again, Tony? Okay. We're going to cool off after that one. I'm going to go check and see how well these knees do, I guess.
2: Yeah, the arthritis is kicking in.
7: Starting to wonder. All you other dads can join me in turning this one up.

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1: 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Teams of 3 to 6 people will push a standard school bus 80 meters. 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
0: And bragging rights may not sound like a whole lot, but when it's pushing a bus,
1: yes,
0: I would shoehorn that into every conversation I had afterwards.
1: And, you know, I made some salad for supper last night, and I pushed a school bus.
0: Yeah, I just pushed a school bus. And someone would, like, come home and be like, I graduated college.
1: I pushed a school bus.
0: Everything. Everything would get compared to that beyond that.
1: New tattoo.
0: Yeah, it's just me pushing a bus. I would then pressure everyone I knew to get that tattoo. Mm-hmm. That's our good news file brought to you by Victory Lincoln, 301 Richmond Street in Chatham, online at victorylincoln.com. 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
0: 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Access weather looks like we're going to see more sunshine, at least for the early parts of today. Sunny with a high of 31. Then later on this evening, we'll see some clouds moving in. Good chance of showers with risk of a thunderstorm late in the evening and overnight. Low dropping to about 18. Tomorrow, mainly cloudy. We'll see a chance of showers with risk of a thunderstorm in the afternoon. High getting up to 29, but muggy. It'll feel mid-30s with the humidity. Cloudy periods tomorrow night with a chance of showers. Low falling to just 16. Makes a sun and cloud for your Sunday with a slight chance of showers and a high of 27. And then a return to the sunshine for Monday with a high of 29. Right now, clear skies over James Street in downtown Wallaceburg. We're already sitting at 18 degrees Celsius. Find your long-range forecast at CKXSFM.com. 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
1: Good morning. From the 99.1 Newsroom, I'm Robin Brady. Municipal officials are planning out the community's housing needs for the foreseeable future. The Chatham-Kent Strategic Housing Action Plan will be presented to Council Monday night, setting up a 25-year roadmap for housing in the municipality, running from 2026 through 2050. The plan lays out six goals, including boosting housing supply, improving affordability, expanding supportive housing, and speeding up development approvals. It also calls for more housing on municipal land, increased density such as townhouses and apartments, and protection of existing affordable rentals. The report says no new spending is being approved at this stage, with future costs coming back to council through the budget process. A London woman has been arrested following a single vehicle crash on the 401 in Chatham-Kent. Elgin OPP responded to the eastbound lanes near Orford Road early Sunday morning. The 24-year-old driver was arrested and charged with dangerous driving and driving with a blood alcohol level over the legal limit. She was issued a 90-day license suspension and 7-day vehicle impoundment. And it was a night for Chatham-Kent's business community to shine. The Chatham-Kent Chamber of Commerce handed out its annual Business Excellence Awards at the Capitol Theater last night. Among the honorees were Aaron Genge of the Children's Treatment Center Foundation of Chatham-Kent, who took home the Emerging Leader Award. Stacey McKellar of Cutie Patootie Studios won the Diversity Award. Denny Vervaid of Red Barn Brewing Company was named Entrepreneur of the Year. And Greenfield Global was given the Innovation Award. You can see the full list of winners on our website. 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
1: Excess weather, sunny today, a little windy at times, with a high of 31 Celsius. Showers possible tonight, risk of a thunderstorm with a low of 18. We could see more showers tomorrow with the risk of a thunderstorm in the afternoon, windy and a high of 29. Right now, we're up to 18 Celsius, that's 65 Fahrenheit. Find your long-range forecast online at CKXSFM.com.
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9: Checking sports, the Stanley Cup Final is knotted up at one, with Carolina finding the back of the net in overtime for a 4-3 win against the Vegas Golden Knights. The series now shifts over to Vegas. Game 3 on Saturday. The Toronto Blue Jays snap their losing streak and avoid the sweep with a 7-2 win against the Atlanta Braves. The New York Yankees pick up the 2-1 win over the Cleveland Guardians. And the LA Dodgers fall 3-2 to the Arizona Diamondbacks. And a late rally by Montreal proved the difference maker as the Alouettes grab the win in Hamilton over the Ticats 30-27 to open up the CFL season. And that is a look at sports. I'm Nick Powell.
10: Yeah!
0: It's the summer for Sarnia Lambton. 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
24: 7:36 here on a Friday morning. Chad and Kent's greatest hits, 99.1 CKXS. Tanner, Robin, and Tony hanging out with you here today. Now, I have a bit of a serious debate we're going to get into, but we're really going to defer to Robin on this
25: one. Oh, no.
26: Okay.
24: Because it involves parenting.
26: Ah.
24: Which would be a worse realization, Robin? Finding out that your kid is being bullied at school, or finding out that your kid is the bully at school.
25: Is the bully.
24: I think so, too.
26: Ouch. 100%.
24: That would be the bummer. The real bummer.
25: I mean, both of them suck, but yeah.
24: Yeah, oh, absolutely. You don't want to hear about any of it. But yeah, that's usually where people have sided. 66% said it'd be worse to find out if your kid was a bully, and 32% would have said it would be worse to learn that the kid was being bullied. Now, there is, obviously, the fact of seeing your kid in pain and being treated unfairly, that's a very difficult thing.
25: Mm-hmm.
24: See why so many parents put that as their answer there. But their kid, one parent said, my kid being a bully would be a harsher realization about my own parenting.
25: Yep. Ooh.
24: And a more difficult follow-up question to start fixing the issues.
25: Yeah, because kids don't become bullies in a vacuum.
24: No, yeah, it's a lot of it is very learned behavior. So then when you think about it, wouldn't the parent then come around? You'd have to like hope for some sort of self-reflection, I guess.
25: Yeah.
24: That would be necessary in being disappointed to hear that, because like in my mind, I feel like so many parents would be like, "Hey, boy, son. You teach them nerds.
26: Chuffing them up."
24: On the flip side, another parent did say it's definitely worse if they are being bullied. Schools are often useless with that stuff. And as a parent, you are even more helpless because you can't do anything to the bullies.
25: Yeah, and you can't step in.
24: You can't hit a kid, right?
25: No, because we've had issues with both of our kids at different levels where something's been happening at school and we've been asked very specifically, do not call the school. Don't talk to my teacher. Mm. Let me handle this myself, because parent intervention makes you look worse.
24: Yeah, it usually leads to it being worse.
25: But sometimes you got to draw a line.
24: Sometimes you got to hit a kid.
25: No, you don't. No.
24: Sorry, no. No, never mind. Don't follow any of my advice. Either way, I mean, teach your kids to not be jerks.
26: Yeah.
25: Mm-hmm.
24: That's where it all comes down to. If you're all successful in that endeavor, we all win. Either way, I'm too immature to have children, because I still laugh when I say rock and roll duty.

0: The Who, 99.1 CKXS, Chatham Kent's greatest hits, broadcasting from James Street here in downtown Wallaceburg as we continue to speak with the recipients, or with the nominees, rather, of the Dr. Jack Perry Awards. And today, we are speaking to the nominee from Blenheim District High School, Reagan Stewart.
1: Reagan is a dedicated and integral part of student life and athletics at BDHS. She's proven herself a leader in many sports, cross country, track and field, volleyball, and basketball. She's captained two of those teams, taken on a leadership role within Student Union, achieved a 93% average throughout high school, and won multiple awards, including Most Improved, Most Dedicated, Most Valuable, and Female Athlete of the Year as both a junior and a senior. Reagan embodies what it is to be a Bobcat. She's humble, hardworking, community-minded, and positive, earning the respect of both peers and staff.
0: Reagan, thank you so much for joining us this morning, and congratulations on this nomination.
2: Thank you so much.
0: Well, I've seen that you definitely had an incredible and very productive time during your years spent at Blenheim District High School, Reagan. Now, as you transition into this post-secondary phase of your life, what's next for you?
2: Yes. So next year, I'm actually going to attend Olds College in Alberta for an agriculture management program.
1: Awesome. Wow. And what's the goal there? What do you look to do in the future?
2: I'm hoping just to stay in the ag industry. I've grown up on a farm and everything, so I really enjoy it.
1: Do you think you'll come back to Ontario or Chatham-Kent specifically after you're done that schooling?
2: Right now I'm hoping to, but honestly, I guess I'll just see where it takes me.
1: Yeah, for sure. That's valid.
0: Yeah, and that's awesome. Do you think as you head over to Alberta, do you think athletics will continue to play a factor in your post-secondary education?
2: I honestly think that sports will always be a part of my life because I just enjoy them so much, and everything about sports is honestly great. I'm hoping to play intramurals, but I guess we'll have to see how that goes with my education and everything.
1: Yeah, for sure. You balance that as you can. Looking back on your 4 years at BDHS, what do you think has been your athletic highlight from high school?
2: Honestly, I don't think I have one specific moment, but I would say just being able to play on all the different sports teams and all the experiences they've gave me. I've definitely learned so much from like all of the different teams and the groups of people that were on them.
1: Nice.
0: That's incredible. Well, you definitely have seen the fruits of that labor and the hard work that's paid off over there at BDHS. So congratulations on this nomination, Reagan, and we wish you all the best as you head off on this journey out to the prairies next year.
2: Thank you.
0: Reagan Stewart is the nominee from Blenheim District High School for the Dr. Jack Perry Awards. Those awards are going to be handed out at UCC come Tuesday later on, and we'll have the details for you right here on CKXS. More of Chatham Kent's greatest hits and Checking the Roads coming up next.
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1: Checking in on the roads this morning. No major problems, no school buses to worry about, or at least a lot fewer school buses with a PA day for the two main public school boards. Sections of James Street in Wallaceburg will be closed tomorrow for the Sydenham Challenge Dragon Boat Festival. Just something to keep in mind on your Saturday morning travels. In Chatham, Park Street will be closed from William Street South to Park Avenue East today until 3. A crew's doing some tree maintenance there. And Boundary Line, north of Vinehurst Line to Parrot Road will be closed today through June 12th for work on the overhead power lines. For those of you filling up the tank, gas prices in Wallaceburg still steady at $1.79. Most stations in Chatham have jumped up to $1.72, but there are still some around the $1.66 mark, and we're looking at $1.74 in Ridgetown.
0: Thanks, Robin. Taking a peek at your access weather forecast for today. Sunshine with a high getting all the way up to 31 for your Friday. We'll see some clouds rolling in later on this evening. A good chance of showers and a risk of a thunderstorm late in the evening and overnight. Low getting down to about 18. Tomorrow, mainly cloudy. We'll see a chance of showers with the risk of a thunderstorm in the afternoon. High of 29, but with the humidity, that'll feel mid-30s at times. Cloudy periods tomorrow night with a chance of showers. Hours low falling down to 16, and for your Sunday, we'll finish off the weekend with a mix of sun and cloud, a slight chance of showers, and a high of 27. Right now, clear skies, lots of sunshine over James Street. In downtown Wallaceburg, we're sitting at 18 degrees. 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
1: Good morning. From the 99.1 Newsroom, I'm Robin Brady. Charges have been laid following a single vehicle collision on Highway 401 in Chatham, Kent. Provincial police responded to the eastbound lanes near Orford Road around 3 o'clock Sunday morning. Police have not reported any injuries, but following further investigation, a 24-year-old London woman was arrested and charged with dangerous driving and driving with a blood alcohol level over the legal limit. She was also issued a 90-day license suspension and had her vehicle impounded for 7 days. The accused will answer the charges in court next month. Meantime, pulling the fire alarm at a police station is one way to get the attention of authorities. Chatham County Police say a man went into police headquarters on 3rd Street in Chatham Wednesday night and activated the fire alarm. The man was arrested but spat on a police officer when he was being lodged in his cell. The 31-year-old from Chatham has since been charged with causing a fake fire alarm, assaulting a peace officer, and failing to comply with a probation order. Chatham-Kent Council will review a long-term housing plan at their meeting Monday night. We get the story from 99.1's Melissa LaRiviere.
2: Staff will present Monday the Strategic Housing Action Plan that sets up a 25-year roadmap for housing in the municipality running from 2026 to 2050. The plan follows a housing need assessment completed in 2025 that identified rising rental costs, growing social housing wait lists, and increasing homelessness in Chatham-Kent. The plan lays out 6 goals, including boosting housing supply, improving affordability, expanding supportive housing, and speeding up development approvals. It also calls for more housing on municipal land, increased density such as townhouses and apartments, and protection of existing affordable rentals. The strategy was developed under the Federal Housing Accelerator Fund, which provided Chatham-Kent with a $10 million grant. Staff say early work will focus on quick policy changes, with larger projects coming later. The report says no new spending will be approved at this stage, with future costs coming back to council through the budget process. For CKXS News, I'm Melissa LaRiviere.
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1: Access weather. Sunshine today, getting windy with a high of 31 Celsius. Showers expected overnight with the risk of a thunderstorm and a low of 18. Tomorrow, we could see a few more showers, risk of a thunderstorm in the afternoon, and windy with a high of 29 and the Humidex up to 36. Looking ahead to Sunday, partly cloudy, chance of showers and a high of 27, and sunshine on Monday with a high of 29. Right now, we're up to 18 Celsius. That's 65 Fahrenheit. Coming up next, Nick Powell takes a look at sports.
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8: Checking sports, the Carolina Hurricanes have tied it up in the Stanley Cup Final as Seth Jarvis scores in overtime, leading to the Hurricanes to a 4-3 win over the Vegas Golden Knights as the series heads back to Vegas, now tied up at 1. Looks like Dylan Larkin's time in Detroit is over. The 29-year-old captain has shown interest in a trade after 11 seasons with the Red Wings, who have failed to make the playoffs for 10 seasons. Larkin posted 34 goals and 67 points in 74 games this season and is in the fourth year of an 8-year, $69.6 million contract. The Toronto Blue Jays avoid the sweep, taking down the Atlanta Braves 7-2 and also snap a losing streak. The New York Yankees edge Cleveland 2-1. Well, Arizona gets the win at home 3-2 over the LA Dodgers. The Hamilton Ticats struggle in overtime with a 30-27 loss, opening up the season at home to the Montreal Alouettes, who rallied late, using a field goal to grab the winner. Grayson Barrett hit a 3-run home run and added an RBI double, but it wasn't enough as the Chatham-Kent Barnstormers fell 11-10 to Barry. Baycats rallied with 3 runs in the 9th and pushed the game to extra innings. Barnstormers' third straight loss, dropping their record this CBL season to 2-6. Chatham-Kent's back in action at Fergie Jenkins Field on Saturday.

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13: 8:09 here on a Friday morning is Chatham Kent's greatest hits, 99.1 CKXS. Tanner, Robin, Tony here with you today. Hope you get some time to cut loose, spend some time outdoors. Love being outdoors, love golfing, yeah. Fishing, all that fun stuff, you know. Fish, hunt, golf, drink.
14: Okay.
13: It's a lot of people like to do on the weekend, especially a gentleman named Luke Bryan.
14: Oh.
13: Luke Bryan, country singer, his new song is called just that. Fish, hunt, golf, drink.
14: Wow.
13: And fans have already started accusing him of using artificial intelligence to write this song.
15: No.
13: Oh, you're telling me fish, hunt, golf, drink didn't get written by AI? Well, okay. So before we hear Luke's defense on this matter, maybe we should all listen to the song.
14: Yeah.
13: I have a piece of this beauty here for you guys this morning.

0: drink.
1: I am well-versed in the country world. Like Brian in particular. This is a normal song for him. This is not out of the ordinary. This is not off-brand.
2: So the one thing I'm like, which is more embarrassing? That you wrote it or that AI wrote it?
3: Yeah.
2: That's what I really want to consider. This was Luke's response to it.
4: I mean, we've had some negativity out there, some trolls saying that I AI'd it, which is completely false. That song is designed for one thing, to have fun and to tell the world what I love to do and what I strive to do. When I get days off, I want to hunt, fish, golf, and drink. And I might try to do them all in the same day.
3: Well, you heard him. It's false.
2: Yeah, I was about to say, he slipped a T into the word false, so that does not help his case.
3: No, but, it doesn't.
2: Yeah, he's had a hard time beating the allegations. It looks like it's struggling in streaming as well, so I guess this didn't resonate with the fish hunt golf drinkers the way you thought it would.
3: It's catchy.
2: I mean, people are just deeper than that, dude.
3: Yeah.
2: Even people who love to fish, hunt, golf, and drink. People, in general, are just deeper than that. And one day, ChatGPT, I mean, Luke Bryan will figure that out. We got more of Chatham Kent's greatest hits on the way. Your birthdays and anniversaries coming up after Zeppelin.

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0: I'm going to start off with a personal birthday wish for tomorrow, wishing my husband, Mike Renier, a very happy birthday. We're not going to say how old he is because he's younger than me, and that's not fair. But I hope you have a fabulous day tomorrow with love from all of the Renier clan.
1: I didn't know you were robbing cradles over here, Robert.
0: I tell ya.
1: Happy birthday, Mike.
0: I've got an anniversary wish for Sean and Linda Unsworth celebrating today, and the Dresden Legion wishing a very happy birthday to Ann Davies, Tanner Unsworth, Kaylee Doom, and Mallory Martin.
1: I have some celebrity birthdays to go with our list here today. So also celebrating on this June 5th is Troy Sivan. He's a singer. 31 years old here today. I wish I knew more of these people. I know this guy, Mike Fisher. He was formerly a Nashville Predator and Carrie Underwood's husband, 46 years old. Pete Wentz of Fall Out Boy. According to the list earlier this morning, has been branded Dad Rock. It's insane. 47 years old today. Comedian Nick Kroll is 48 years old. Mark, say hi to your mother for me, Wahlberg, is 55 years old.
0: Best wishes from the Funky Bunch.
1: Absolutely. Good vibrations, my man. Speaking of throwback tunes, Brian McKnight is 57 years old. Yeah, back at one, my dude. Ron Livingston, 59 years old. Office Space is just such a great movie. 59 today. Also have Kenny G, 70 years old. Still ripping that sax. He could still find his stuff in Starbucks, I'm assuming. We also have a happy birthday to Freddie Stone of Sly and the Family Stone. 79 years old here today. That's your birthdays and anniversaries brought to you by Dr. Mike Cho Young, Dr. Abby Gonzalez, and the team at McNaughton Family Dental. 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
1: 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Taking a look at your excess weather forecast here for today. We're going to see mainly sunny skies behind getting all the way up to 31. Tonight, some clouds moving in. We'll see a chance of showers with risk of a thunderstorm late this evening and overnight. Low dropping to about 18. Tomorrow, mainly cloudy with a chance of showers and risk of a thunderstorm in the afternoon. High of 29, but with the humidity, it's going to feel like it's in the mid-30s. Cloudy periods tomorrow night, chance of showers, low of 16. And for your Sunday, we'll finish off the weekend with a mix of sun and clouds, slight chance of showers, and a high of 27. Right now, just a few clouds over James Street in downtown Wallaceburg. We are already sitting at 22 degrees Celsius, and with humidity, it's feeling like 26. 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

0: This hour's news is brought to you by Tom and Al's Quality Home Furnishings, Lisgar Street in Wallaceburg, serving the local area for more than 50 years.
1: Good morning. From the 99.1 Newsroom, I'm Robin Brady. Municipal officials are planning out the community's housing needs for the foreseeable future. The Chatham-Kent Strategic Housing Action Plan will be presented to Council Monday night, setting up a 25-year roadmap for housing in the municipality, running from 2026 through 2050. The plan lays out six goals, including boosting housing supply, improving affordability, expanding supportive housing, and speeding up development approvals. It also calls for more housing on municipal land, increased density such as townhouses and apartments, and protection of existing affordable rentals. The report says no new spending is being approved at this stage, with future costs coming back to council through the budget process. A London woman has been arrested following a single vehicle crash on the 401 in Chatham-Kent. Elgin OPP responded to the eastbound lanes near Orford Road early Sunday morning. The 24-year-old driver was arrested and charged with dangerous driving and driving with a blood alcohol level over the legal limit. She was issued a 90-day license suspension and 7-day vehicle impoundment. And it was a night for Chatham-Kent's business community to shine. The Chatham-Kent Chamber of Commerce handed out its annual Business Excellence Awards at the Capitol Theater last night. Among the honorees were Aaron Genge of the Children's Treatment Center Foundation of Chatham-Kent, who took home the Emerging Leader Award. Stacey McKellar of Cutie Patootie Studios won the Diversity Award. Denny Vervaid of Red Barn Brewing Company was named Entrepreneur of the Year. And Greenfield Global was given the Innovation Award. You can see the full list of winners on our website. And for more local news and information, visit CKXSFM.com. 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
1: Excess weather, sunshine today, windy at times, and a high of 31 Celsius. Showers expected overnight with the risk of a thunderstorm and the low near 18. Tomorrow, more showers possible, risk of a thunderstorm in the afternoon, and a high of 29. Right now, we're sitting at 22 Celsius, that's 72 Fahrenheit. Find your long-range forecast online at ckxsfm.com.
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6: Checking sports, the Stanley Cup Final is knotted up at one, with Carolina finding the back of the net in overtime for a 4-3 win against the Vegas Golden Knights. The series now shifts over to Vegas. Game 3 on Saturday. The Toronto Blue Jays snap their losing streak and avoid the sweep with a 7-2 win against the Atlanta Braves. The New York Yankees pick up the 2-1 win over the Cleveland Guardians. And the LA Dodgers fall 3-2 to the Arizona Diamondbacks. And a late rally by Montreal proved the difference maker as the Alouettes grab the win in Hamilton over the Ticats 30-27 to open up the CFL season. And that is a look at sports. I'm Nick Powell.
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24: 8:37 here on this Friday morning. Chatham Kent's greatest hits, 99.1 CKXS, swinging into another great weekend. Question for you guys.
25: Yeah. Mm-hmm.
24: Do you guys like coffee?
25: I do.
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24: Do you like cars?
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26: It is the funnest. Wandering around, looking at all the cars, chatting with the car folks, and getting a little sneak peek into the RM garage, which is pretty cool.
24: A legendary shop.
26: Mm-hmm.
24: Legendary for sure. All are welcome, 8 a.m. until 11, rain or shine. There'll be coffee and pastries while they last. You can come and see that historic shop and see exactly how it made Chatham-Kent, Canada's classic car capital. So that's all happening at RM Classic Cars tomorrow. The next one will be July 11th, the final one September 19th, so only a couple opportunities to take advantage. Coming up, we'll catch up with our friend Louis Rush of Rush Meats and More, but first, it's Green Day on 99.1 CKXS.

0: That's Matchbox 20 on 99.1 CKXS, Shannon Kent's greatest hits. Joining us on the phone lines here, as he does each and every Friday morning, is our friend Louis Rush of Rush Meats and More. Good morning, Louis.
1: Good morning.
0: Definitely feeling a bit of a seasonal change here today as we're transitioning once again into another phase of warmer weather. The barbecues are out in abundance, and you guys got everything they need over there at Rush Meats.
1: Well, we hope so, and we'll definitely try.
0: Absolutely. And you guys have been keeping busy there as well with a lot of great products in stock.
1: Yeah, very much so. So fresh pork from our farm. We have regular barbecue and fast fry center cut chops. And the fast fry this year, for some reason, is very popular. There's also smoked chops and side ribs and boneless blade roast. And for beef, we have whole tenderloins or cut to order. There's ribeyes and New York strips. And if you need a special cut of roast or T-bones, like, please ask. And the deli has plenty of cold cuts and kielbasas to choose from. And please ask for a sample taste of something you haven't tried before instead of wondering whether it's good or not. Like, don't take it home if you don't want it. So anyway, that's something that we did definitely offer. And there's 36 different kinds and flavors of fresh sausage in the freezer section this morning. I counted them. And there's also poultry cuts, roasters, and fryers. There's several flavors of oven-roasted jumbo chicken wings. There's plenty of ground beef. And there's also 18 different flavors of smoked sausage and 7 kinds of pepperettes. There's regular maple double smoke and sugar-free bacon and our farm fresh eggs to choose from. And this weekend's features are pork tenderloin. There's bacon-wrapped pinwheels. There's butterfly chops stuffed with asparagus and cheddar cheese. And there's also chicken breast stuffed with asparagus and cheese. There's bacon-wrapped sirloin kebabs. And there's flattened chicken that's barbecue ready. And there's also, in fresh sausage, there's a mild Italian, there's sweet garlic lasagna, and there's basil pesto. And for fresh kielbasas, there's ham, Polish cranberry, cheddar, and dill. And there's some fresh loaves that have been made for cold cuts. There's a cheddar, onion and leek, and dill. There's also London broils available. And we have ground some beef here. There's some pure beef and sirloin, and there's barbecue and half cuts available. They're ground and ready to go. Mm. And there's also lean smoked brisket that's ready to go also. It's Greek souvlaki and Greek souvlaki kebabs, chicken kebabs. Ready to go. So there's a lot of things here, and it's definitely the heat up season now for barbecues. So if you need catering, like, please do give us a call on that too. While we still have some openings, they are filling up, and that's the way it's supposed to be, I guess. So it's kind of first come or first serve for an exact date that you're looking for. So please give us a call at 519-351-7711, or you can find us off of Kent Road 15 or 40 Highway at Fairview Line. Take that to the Mall Road and follow the signs.
0: Also, don't forget to follow them online on Facebook as well as at rmeats.com. They do a great job of updating all of us with some photos and some of those new products that Louis talks about each and every week. Louis, thank you so much for joining us here today. Anything else you want to add for the listeners before we let you go, sir?
1: Sure. The Facebook might be more accurate than what I do on the radio, because I don't do it. The ones that are making it, that, you know, they make it and post it. So they do a great job of it. I really appreciate how the girls do that.
0: Yeah, they make us all hungry here in the studio, that's for sure.
1: Well, I guess that's part of their job, to keep the job.
0: Yeah, they do it well, that's for sure.
1: Yeah. Okay, thank you very much. Have a great weekend, and be glad to see us.
0: Louis Rush of Rush Meats and More. They are down the road and around the corner, but worth every inch of the effort. Swing on by this weekend and stock up for everything you need. We got more of Chatham Kent's greatest hits coming up next.
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9: Checking in on the roads around Chatham-Kent once again this morning. No major problems to speak of, just lots of construction going on. Darrell Line near Chatham closed from Highway 40 over to Prince Albert until June 9th. Boundary Line north of Pinehurst Line is closed over to Parrot Road until June 12th for work on the overhead power lines. And the ongoing work in downtown Chatham on King Street West, which is shut down from 2nd to LaCroix, and 1st Street closed between Wellington and King. If you're filling up the tank, gas prices in Thamesville sitting around $1.71 this morning. Most stations in Chatham have jumped up to $1.72, although there are still down around the $1.66 mark, and in Wallaceburg holding steady at $1.79.
0: Thanks, Robin. Taking a peek at your excess weather forecast for today. Lots of sunshine with a high getting all the way up to 31. Cloudy tonight with a chance of showers, risk of a thunderstorm late in the evening and overnight, low dropping to about 18. Tomorrow, mainly cloudy. We'll see a chance of showers and risk of a thunderstorm in the afternoon. High getting up to 29, but with the humidity, that's going to feel like it's in the mid-30s. Cloudy periods tomorrow with a chance of showers at night, low falling down to 16. And for your Sunday, mix of sun and cloud with a slight chance of showers and a high of 27 to finish off your weekend. Right now, mainly sunny over James Street here in downtown Wallaceburg, where we're sitting at 22 degrees Celsius. Plan your long-range forecast at ckxsfm.com. 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

0: Good morning. From the 99.1 Newsroom, I'm Robin Brady. Municipal officials are planning out the community's housing needs for the foreseeable future. The Chatham-Kent Strategic Housing Action Plan will be presented to Council Monday night, setting up a 25-year roadmap for housing in the municipality, running from 2026 through 2050. The plan lays out six goals, including boosting housing supply, improving affordability, expanding supportive housing, and speeding up development approvals. It also calls for more housing on municipal land, increased density such as townhouses and apartments, and protection of existing affordable rentals. The report says no new spending is being approved at this stage, with future costs coming back to council through the budget process. A London woman has been arrested following a single vehicle crash on the 401 in Chatham-Kent. Elgin OPP responded to the eastbound lanes near Orford Road early Sunday morning. The 24-year-old driver was arrested and charged with dangerous driving and driving with a blood alcohol level over the legal limit. She was issued a 90-day license suspension and 7-day vehicle impoundment. And it was a night for Chatham-Kent's business community to shine. The Chatham-Kent Chamber of Commerce handed out its annual Business Excellence Awards at the Capitol Theater last night. Among the honorees were Aaron Genge of the Children's Treatment Center Foundation of Chatham-Kent, who took home the Emerging Leader Award. Stacey McKellar of Cutie Patootie Studios won the Diversity Award. Denny Vervain of Red Barn Brewing Company was named Entrepreneur of the Year. And Greenfield Global was given the Innovation Award. You can see the full list of winners on our website. And for more local news and information, visit CKXSFM.com. 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
0: Excess weather, sunshine today, windy at times, and a high of 31 Celsius. Showers expected overnight with the risk of a thunderstorm and the low near 18. Tomorrow, more showers possible, risk of a thunderstorm in the afternoon, and a high of 29. Right now, we're sitting at 22 Celsius, that's 72 Fahrenheit. Find your long-range forecast online at CKXSFM.com.
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0: Taking our first look at the financial markets this morning, the TSX opens the day at 35,217, the S&P 500 sitting at 7,584. The Dow Jones will hit the morning bell at 51,561, and the NASDAQ begins the trading day at 26,830. Crude is down 43 cents to $92.61 a barrel. Gold down just $6 to $44.98 an ounce. And the loonie trading at 72 cents U.S. With your Morning Market Watch, I'm Robin Brady.
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0: Chatham Kent's greatest hits, 99.1 CKXS, broadcasting from James Street here in downtown Wallaceburg, which is going to be home to a pretty bustling crowd tomorrow morning. Over on the Sydenham, you're going to have the Dragon Boats taken to the waters, and between St. Max Liquidation and RBC, the Wallaceburg Farmers Market, it's making its big return for the year. I have Adam Childs here in studio. Welcome back to the show, Adam.
1: Thanks for having me, Tanner.
0: Glad to have you back in, and glad to see that the farmers market is back again for another year, but it's a big one as well because you guys are celebrating a decade in the community.
1: That's right. That's right. Yeah, this is the beginning of our 10th season, which just shows that ongoing support that the community of Wallaceburg has just continued to show to our farmers and all of the vendors that come out. It's really just been, you know, a tremendous ride over those last 10 years, seeing that again and again each year.
0: And watching it grow has been really exciting as well, not only on the vendor side of things, where it has definitely and noticeably grown in those 10 years, but the community surrounding it as well. Like the folks that come week in and week out, that crowd continued to grow as well over that 10 years.
1: Yeah, no, that's absolutely true. It's one of those real special gems that we've got. I hear from the vendors that we organize each week that really the Wallaceburg Farmers Market is one of their favorite markets to come to, really because of the people that are coming out. You know, again, that community is out and is interested in really supporting these local vendors, these local farms, the families that are kind of in their own backyard. Again and again. So there's really a community, just a special vibe that really happens at this market between the vendors, between the customers. And everything else we have offering there.
0: Something very unique when you have such an agricultural community and a farmer's market like that. And to see this community grow around that has been awesome. So tomorrow, everything kicks off 8 a.m. over in the Municipal Parking Lot D, as it's been known. RBC and St. Max Liquidation also share that space, opening it up to you guys again for the day. What can we expect from the first market of the year, Adam?
1: Well, this time of year, just as far as our produce and whatnot, everyone's excited to kind of start getting those fresh things coming out of the field. So asparagus, you know, is never better than what you can get fresh in the spring. Strawberries, rhubarb. There's going to be your other artisans, soaps, candles, mixed media art, baked goods galore, loaves, pies, European pastries. There's really something special for anyone, you know, whether you're out just grocery shopping, out want to see what the downtown has to offer. As you said, the Sydenham Challenge is on the river. The Wallaceburg Arts Council is going to have some live entertainment there with Jeff Black. It's just a all around great outing for family, for grocery shoppers, for kids and all.
0: It's been awesome for the community of Wallaceburg. So, Adam, congratulations on 10 years of the downtown Wallaceburg Farmers Market. And I want you to let folks know where they could find more details online if they're looking for some more info.
1: Absolutely. So, you can definitely check us out on our Facebook page or our Instagram page just for the Wallaceburg Farmers Market. You can also find a listing of things on the Wallaceburg BIA's website that has just kind of the history of our 10 years of the Farmers Market here in town, as well as all the dates that you can find us, and even a number of the downtown BIA stores. You'll see posters in their windows. You'll also see some of the magnets that have been made up and distributed around as a little take-home reminder of all the dates we have throughout the season.
0: Awesome. Over the years. Yes. Yeah, that's great. 10 years of local supporting local through the downtown Wallaceburg Farmers Market. Adam, thank you so much for joining us here today.
1: Thanks, Tanner.
0: We got more of Chatham Kent's greatest hits on the way. We'll see you tomorrow, 8 a.m. until 12 noon, just a few doors down from us here, just off James Street in downtown Wallaceburg.
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0: Avril Lavigne, 99.1 CKXS, Adam Kent's greatest hits. Broadcasting from James Street here in downtown Wallaceburg. Now, there's been a lot of relationship trends that have gone in and out while we've done this show.
1: Sure.
0: We've made fun of most of them.
1: Yeah.
0: New dating trend that's been entitled flowering, but it's more of a buzzword than like a whole new vibe, which, you know, such is the case for a lot of things. It's about relaxing your quote-unquote status and encouraging single people to let a romance grow naturally with no labels, timelines, no pressures to define exactly where things are headed. They just let it blossom like a wildflower.
2: Beautiful.
1: I feel like some guy made this up.
0: Yeah, absolutely. Yeah. It's like, yeah, you know, we'll just see where it goes.
1: Why do we have to put labels on everything,
0: yeah,
1: baby?
2: His label is blossoming.
0: What does it mean to be exclusive anyway, right? One dating expert said it. First of all, dating experts?
1: Mm-mm.
0: Anyways, one dating expert says it can be liberating and more fun, especially if you have a tendency to overthink things and feel the need for a person to check every box from the get-go.
2: Okay.
0: Yeah, this is only going to last for about a week or two before somebody starts imposing some sort of expectations on the whole matter. Just heads up. So just because it was a term that went viral on TikTok doesn't mean it should really be implemented in your life. But there is one caveat. If you are wildflowering, you should be open about it. So the person knows that you're going with the flow because they may have a whole different vibe whatsoever.
2: Wow.
0: This isn't new.
1: No.
0: So once again, I have a feeling that, like, there are the younger generations that populate TikTok. They, like, latch onto something that's new to them. They give it a term, and they're like, look, folks.
2: We invented
1: it. No one has ever had multiple relationships at the same time before.
0: I always thought this was, like, casual. Isn't that it? Isn't this just a casual relationship? Ugh.
2: I think so.
0: Oh, the Christopher Columbus generation. We got more of Chatham Kent's greatest hits on the way. We'll take a peek at your excess weather forecast coming up next.
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1: Excess weather, sunny today, getting windy with a high of 31 Celsius. Showers possible overnight with the risk of a thunderstorm and a low of 18. Tomorrow, more showers expected with the risk of thunderstorms in the afternoon. Quite windy with a high of 29. And a mix of sun and cloud on Sunday. Chance of showers and a high of 27. Find your long-range forecast online at ckxsfm.com.
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0: Finishing up with Coldplay and 99.1 CKXS here on this Friday morning. Tell you what, I had a great time. We were talking about this in the news as well. Over at the Chamber of Commerce Business Excellence Awards last night.
1: Yeah.
0: 'Twas a blast. The one takeaway I had, with lots of great deserving winners. I know we got lots of listeners over at our Kel Tool and Die, so we got to send them a massive congratulations this morning. A very well-deserved Big Business of the Year award for them.
2: Nice.
0: So it was awesome to see them take home that hardware. The other one that was awesome to see is that both Denny Vervaet of the Red Barn Brewing Company, who won Entrepreneur of the Year, and Sons of Kent Brewing Company, who won an award as well, were celebrated last night, showing how spoiled we are when it comes to local-made beer.
2: Not only making good beer, but also being good citizens of the community.
0: And yes, 100% good people. To see, like, Denny get up and accept his award, and I'm just like, I love that guy.
2: Yeah.
0: And then to see Sons of Kent get up there, and Colin had such a great speech. I'm like, I love that guy.
2: Yeah.
0: It was just so cool to see some really hardworking people get some recognition that they so truly deserve. So thank you to the Chamber, Capitol Theater, and everybody that put that on last night. 'Twas a party. We got more details on all the winners if you want to check out the full rundown over at ckxsfm.com. More of Chatham Kent's greatest hits on the way. 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
12: Excess weather, sunny today, getting windy with a high of 31 Celsius. Showers possible overnight with the risk of a thunderstorm and a low of 18. Tomorrow, more showers expected with the risk of thunderstorms in the afternoon. Quite windy with a high of 29. And a mix of sun and cloud on Sunday, chance of showers and a high of 27. Find your long-range forecast online at CKXSFM.com.
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0: on 99.1 CKXS. 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

0: Access weather, sunny today, getting windy with a high of 31 Celsius. Showers possible overnight with the risk of a thunderstorm and a low of 18. Tomorrow, more showers expected with the risk of thunderstorms in the afternoon. Quite windy with a high of 29. And a mix of sun and cloud on Sunday, chance of showers and a high of 27. Find your long-range forecast online at CKXSFM.com.
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1: Good afternoon from the 99.1 Newsroom. I'm Robin Brady. A Pancor man has been charged after police stopped a vehicle going more than double the speed limit. Chatham Kent police were contacted Wednesday by a concerned citizen about a white pickup truck that had been seen traveling at excessive speeds on Pioneer Line between Highway 40 and Prince Albert Road. Around 7 Thursday morning, authorities set up targeted speed enforcement in the area and caught the vehicle matching that description, being clocked going 175 kilometers an hour in an 80 zone. A 23-year-old Pancor man has now been charged with speeding and stunt driving. His license was suspended and his vehicle impounded. Chatham Kent Council will have a review of a long-term housing plan at their next meeting Monday night. We get that story from 99.1's Melissa LaRiviere.
2: Staff will present Monday the Strategic Housing Action Plan that sets up a 25-year roadmap for housing in the municipality running from 2026 to 2050. The plan follows a housing need assessment completed in 2025 that identified rising rental costs, growing social housing wait lists, and increasing homelessness in Chatham-Kent. The plan lays out six goals, including boosting housing supply, improving affordability, expanding supportive housing, and speeding up development approvals. It also calls for more housing on municipal land, increased density such as townhouses and apartments, and protection of existing affordable rentals. The strategy was developed under the Federal Housing Accelerator Fund, which provided Chatham-Kent with a $10 million grant. Staff say early work will focus on quick policy changes, with larger projects coming later. The report says no new spending will be approved at this stage, with future costs coming back to Council through the budget process. For CKXS News, I'm Melissa LaRiviere.
1: The Dragons will be racing across the water in Wallaceburg this weekend. The Sydenham Challenge Dragon Boat Festival returns tomorrow at the Royal Canadian Legion Branch 18. The 24th annual event on the Sydenham River is typically seen as the unofficial start of summer, drawing thousands of people to Wallaceburg's downtown. Teams from across North America have registered to take part in the event, which includes sprint races and a dragon boat tug of war. Participants will also pause to honor those who've been affected by breast cancer with a flower ceremony. Carnations will be available for a donation through the Breast Buddies team. Opening ceremonies are starting just after 7:30, and the first boats will hit the water by 7:45. And another weekend fundraiser putting participants' muscles to the test. Saturday marks the third annual YMCA Push the Bus event, part of the Fill the Bus campaign to help send local kids to camp. The event will take place in the YMCA parking lot on Courthouse Lane from noon until 2 tomorrow. Teams of 3 to 6 people will push a standard school bus 80 meters, and the team that does it the fastest will get bragging rights and the Golden Bus Trophy. Organizers say for every $200 raised, one deserving child will be able to attend camp for a week, regardless of their family's financial circumstances. You can find the link to make a donation or register on our website. And for more local news and information, visit CKXSFM.com. We'll check the weekend weather forecast coming up next.
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1: Excess weather, sunny today, windy at times, and a high of 31 Celsius. Increasing clouds this evening, showers expected overnight with the risk of thunderstorms and a low of 18. Tomorrow, mostly cloudy, more showers possible with the risk of a thunderstorm in the afternoon. Windy and a high of 29 with the humidex near 36. Looking ahead to Sunday, sunshine, 27 degrees, and sunny on Monday with a high of 29. Right now, we're sitting at 27 Celsius. Coming up next, Nick Powell takes a look at sports.
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8: Chugging sports, the New York Knicks look for a 2-0 series lead, staying in San Antonio against the Spurs for Game 2 of the NBA Finals. Tip-off goes at 8:30. The Toronto Blue Jays are back home for the weekend, welcoming the Baltimore Orioles with first pitch at 7:07. For the Detroit Tigers, it's a home series to the Seattle Mariners at 6:40, while the New York Yankees entertain the Boston Red Sox. Day 2 action continues this afternoon at the Memorial Tournament. Nick Taylor looks to build on a strong Day 1, who ended his day just one stroke back of a tie for the lead. Taylor is one of four Canadians taking part in the weekend, including Taylor Pendrith, Corey Connors, and Sudarshan Yellamirazhu. Week 1 of the CFL continues tonight, and it's the opening out west as Calgary plays host to the Winnipeg Blue Bombers. Kickoff goes at 9. And that is a look at sports. I'm Nick Powell.
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1: Checking in on the financial markets over the noon hour, the TSX is down 490 points to 34,726. The S&P 500 dipped 64 points to 7519. The Dow Jones down 81 to 51,480, while the NASDAQ dropped 423 points to 26,407. Crude is down $1.58 to $91.46 a barrel. Gold dropped $131 to $4,373 an ounce. And the loonie is trading at 71.8 cents U.S. With your noon market watch, I'm Robin Brady.
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12: Good afternoon. Here is the report for Friday from Farm Market News at the University of Guelph Ridgetown Campus. From Ontario Pork, Quebec's average price on Thursday was $217.23 per 100 kilos dressed weight. The previous market's day, CME constructed price was $92.54 U.S. per 100 weight dressed weight. Compared to the previous day, this was up 6 cents. The average weekly price, $259.31, and total volume of Ontario hogs sold last week was 120,575. At the Chicago Board of Trade today, the corn futures are slightly lower. July down 4.25 at 4.20 1/4. December down 3.25 at 4.48 1/2. Soybean futures are

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3: Hi, I'm Deb Elgee with the Kent Federation of Agriculture. The KFA is your local OFA federation, representing over 1,800 members in Chatham-Kent. The weather has finally warmed up and many of us will be spending more time outside. This includes the farmers who will be trying to get their crops planted. Please slow down and allow some space for our local farmers operating their machinery on the roadways. These large, slow-moving vehicles are essential in producing the fresh food we all enjoy. When you see a slow-moving vehicle sign, remember to slow down and share the road. A reminder for farmers, please ensure you're well lit up and your lights, signals, and reflectors are in good condition and as visible as possible. Also a reminder to everyone to make sure the 911 emergency numbers are free of vegetation growth that tends to occur over time and are visible at the road. This is essential for all emergency vehicles to find your property. If your sign is missing or damaged, please replace it as soon as possible. The KFA supports its members with issues affecting the agricultural community, such as the new hydro transmission lines, the proposed battery storage sites, and favoring the natural heritage implementation strategy for woodlot management and preservation. Food production is vitally important both at home and for export. Chatham-Kent is a leader in Canadian agriculture, supporting a $3 billion agricultural industry locally, which is critically important to Chatham-Kent's economy. While soybeans, corn, and wheat are the major crops, there are over 70 different crops grown in Chatham-Kent, employing over 16,000 workers. Keep an eye out for the renewal of our Buy Local, Buy Fresh campaign. Chatham-Kent has a diverse agricultural industry, and the Buy Local map shows that very well. It also allows the farmers a chance to sell their products directly to customers, making a valuable connection to the public. It is time again to update the map. 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To keep informed about KFA news, projects, board of director contacts, and links to several rural-related issues, please go to the KFA website at kentfederation.ca. Have a great day!
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7: Excess weather, sunny today, getting windy with a high of 31 Celsius. Showers possible overnight with the risk of a thunderstorm and a low of 18. Tomorrow, more showers expected with the risk of thunderstorms in the afternoon. Quite windy with a high of 29. And a mix of sun and cloud on Sunday, chance of showers and a high of 27. Find your long-range forecast online at ckxsfm.com.
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9: 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I pull out my ticket. I start scratching it. And the first number we see is a 4, and the woman that was with me kind of took a big sigh. She was like, probably like $40 worth of gas or something. Keep scratching, there's another 0, then there's a 0, and then there's another 0. So it was $4,000 off my car. The entire tent erupted. It was incredible. It was so exciting.
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0: Excess weather, sunny today, getting windy with a high of 31 Celsius. Showers possible overnight with the risk of a thunderstorm and a low of 18. Tomorrow, more showers expected with the risk of thunderstorms in the afternoon. Quite windy with a high of 29. And a mix of sun and cloud on Sunday, chance of showers and a high of 27. Find your long-range forecast online at CKXSFM.com.
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The Doobie Brothers are kicking off your 2 o'clock hour with Long Train Running. Jackie Wills back in studio with ya. Happy Friday. A check of your weather on the way. Right now, it's Huey Lewis and the News, Heart of Rock and Roll.

0: 99.1 CKXS, Chatham Kent's greatest hits. Happy Friday. You did it. You made it to another wonderful weekend. Jackie Wills back in studio with you. And as we head into your afternoon, let's take a look at your weather forecast for today. It is currently about 27 degrees Celsius or 80 degrees Fahrenheit. Sunny with a high of 31. Tonight, becoming cloudy this evening with a 70% chance of showers this evening and overnight. Risk of a thunderstorm late this evening and overnight. A low of 18 or 64. For your long-range weather forecast, CKXS. XSFM.com.
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10: Excess weather, sunny today, getting windy with a high of 31 Celsius. Showers possible overnight with the risk of a thunderstorm and a low of 18. Tomorrow, more showers expected with the risk of thunderstorms in the afternoon. Quite windy with a high of 29. And a mix of sun and cloud on Sunday, chance of showers and a high of 27. Find your long-range forecast online at ckxsfm.com.
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0: 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Sweetest Thing on CKXS FM. And this is some pretty sweet weather, considering it is a PA day for most kiddos in our community. And with that being said, CK Rec is currently hosting a free swim at the Gable Reeves Rotary Pool in Blenheim. That's on now until 3 o'clock. So if you're in the area, you might be able to stop by and take a quick dip.
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That was Van Halen with Ain't Talking About Love. 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My name's Jackie Wills, and I've got your fun fact of the day on the way. 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

0: Ball with The Way on CKXS FM, and I'm here to show you the way to a great weekend in CK. Lots of fun stuff going down, including RM's Cars and Coffee. That's back tomorrow at RM Classics Cars in Blenheim, and they're inviting you to cruise on in for a morning of all things automotive. All are welcome from 8 till 11, rain or shine, with coffee and pastries while they last. You can come see why Chatham-Kent is Canada's classic car capital. And if you can't make it out tomorrow, the next one is scheduled for Saturday, July the 11th.
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6: Excess weather. Sunny and breezy this afternoon with a high of 31 Celsius or 87 Fahrenheit. Overnight, cloudy with a 70% chance of showers and a risk of a thunderstorm. The low will fall to 18. And tomorrow, mainly cloudy with a 60% chance of showers and a possible thunderstorm in the afternoon. The high will reach 29, feeling like 36 with the Humidex. Find your long-range forecast online at ckxsfm.com.
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0: You too in your excess encore, because on this day in music history back in 1983, during a 48-date North American tour, they played at Red Rocks Amphitheater near Denver. 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But the show was actually recorded and released as U2 live at Red Rocks under a blood red sky, so you can relive it over and over and over again. It's almost like we were actually there. 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

0: Good afternoon from the 99.1 Newsroom. I'm Kirk Dickinson. A Bancorp man has been charged after police stopped a vehicle driving at more than double the speed limit. CK police officers were contacted on Wednesday by a concerned citizen regarding a white pickup truck that had been seen traveling at excessive speeds on Pioneer Line between Highway 40 and Prince Albert Road. On Thursday morning at around 7, authorities set up targeted speed enforcement in the area and stopped the vehicle matching the description after it was clocked traveling at 175 kilometers an hour in an 80 kilometer an hour zone. As a result, a 23-year-old Pancor man has been charged with speeding and stunt driving. His driver's license was also suspended and his vehicle will be impounded for 14 days. Dragons will be racing across the water in Wallaceburg this weekend. The Sydenham Challenge Dragon Boat Festival takes place tomorrow at the Royal Canadian Legion Branch 18. The 24th annual event on the Sydenham River is typically seen as the unofficial start of the summer, drawing thousands of people to Wallaceburg's downtown. Dozens of teams from across North America have registered to take part in the event, which includes sprint races and a dragon boat tug of war. Participants will also pause to honor those who have been affected by cancer with the Breast Cancer Flower Ceremony. Carnations will be available for a donation through the Breast Buddies team. Opening ceremonies are slated for 7:45 a.m., with the first boats hitting the water shortly after. And a weekend fundraiser is putting participants' muscles to the test. Saturday marks the third annual YMCA Push the Bus event, part of the Fill the Bus campaign to help send local kids to camp. The event will take place in the Chatham-Kent YMCA parking lot on Courthouse Lane on Saturday from noon until 2 p.m. Teams of 3 to 6 people will push a standard school bus a distance of 80 meters. The team that does it the fastest earns bragging rights and the Golden Bus Trophy. Organizers say for every $200 raised, one deserving child will be able to attend camp for a week, regardless of their family's financial circumstances. You can find the link to register or make a donation on our website. For more local news and information, visit cksfm.com. Checking the forecast, sunny and breezy this afternoon with a high of 31 Celsius or 87 Fahrenheit. Overnight, cloudy with a 70% chance of showers and a risk of a thunderstorm. The low will fall to 18. And tomorrow, mainly cloudy with a 60% chance of showers and a possible thunderstorm in the afternoon. The high will reach 29, feeling like 36 with the Humidex. Right now, it's 28 Celsius or 82 Fahrenheit. Find your long-range forecast online at cksfm.com. Switching to sports, Treyes Savage takes the mound as the Blue Jays kick off a weekend series against the visiting Baltimore Orioles. Meantime, the Detroit Tigers are looking for their fourth straight win as they play host to Seattle at Comerica Park. Other major league action has Cleveland and Texas to face the Rangers and the Twins and Royals playing a weekend series in Minneapolis. It's a busy weekend for the Chatham-Kent Barnstormers playing host to Brantford tomorrow evening, followed by a Sunday matinee in Kitchener. Game 2 of the NBA Finals hits the court in San Antonio tonight, with the Knicks leading the Spurs 1-0. Tip-off is set for 8:30. Bridget Carlton and the Portland Fire play host to Phoenix in one of three WNBA games tonight. Elsewhere, Chicago hosts Connecticut and the Dallas Wings are in LA. And in the CFL, the Calgary Stampeders host their 2026 home opener tonight, taking on the visiting Blue Bombers. Send us your sports scores and information. 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

The Eagles are helping us get back into Chatham Kent's greatest hits. And yesterday was National Cheese Day, so we took a look at our favorite cheeses. Well, today is National Donut Day. So I'm pretty sure you know what's coming up. But right now, it's the 38 special.

0: CKXS FM, and it's National Donut Day, which means it can and should be Donut Day at the office. Maybe every day should be Donut Day at the office. But a while back, the donut addicts at Thrillist.com put out a rundown of 24 classic donuts ranked from best to worst. And spoiler alert, if you're a cinnamon bun fan, get ready for a fight. Here were the top five. At number five, we've got apple fritter, the healthiest donut there is. Don't fact check that, but I'm a big apple fritter girl myself. And number four was raspberry jelly, a sticky and wonderfully messy gift. Number three was old fashioned. Its ridges, apt for catching glaze, make eating this donut feel like a handheld portable pound cake. Number two was rainbow sprinkles, and coming in first place was glaze round, the so-called pinnacle of donuts everywhere. But yeah, cinnamon bun, that was ranked at like 20. Kind of crazy. And of course, plain came in last. But whatever your favorite donut is, happy Donut Day. We've got some more tunes next.
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0: with the Canadian Dream. And if your dream is to be out on the water this weekend, I say you go for it. And this is what you can expect. It's marine weather forecast brought to you by Rondo Joe's. Over on Western Lake Erie, there is a strong wind warning in effect. Wind southwest 10 knots, increasing to a southwest 15 this afternoon and to southwest 20 near midnight. Wind diminishing to southwest 15 early Saturday morning and to west 10 Saturday afternoon. As for the waves on Western Lake Erie, waves 0.5 meters or less, building to 0.5 to 1 early this evening, then subsiding to 0.5 or less Saturday evening. And over on Lake St. Clair, wind southwest 15 knots, diminishing to west 10 early Saturday morning, then becoming light Saturday evening, waves 0.5 meters or less. This has been your marine weather forecast, brought to you by Rondo Joe's.
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7: Excess weather. Sunny and breezy this afternoon with a high of 31 Celsius or 87 Fahrenheit. Overnight, cloudy with a 70% chance of showers and a risk of a thunderstorm. The low will fall to 18. And tomorrow, mainly cloudy with a 60% chance of showers and a possible thunderstorm in the afternoon. The high will reach 29, feeling like 36 with the Humidex. Find your long-range forecast online at ckxsfm.com.
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0: right, Chatham Kent, it is that time of the day. We are diving in and taking a look at everything that you have to celebrate. As we mentioned earlier, it is National Donut Day, so if you were looking for an excuse to eat a sweet treat, this is it. It's also Thank You Day. We're spreading gratitude and love. A simple thank you can make someone's day brighter. It's World Environment Day, National Gingerbread Day. I feel like that day should be closer to the holidays, but I mean, whatever floats your boat. And on the roll of food, it's also National Veggie Burger Day and Sausage Roll Day. And then if your name is Jenny, Janet, or Joyce, we're celebrating you. And to celebrate the weekend, it's also National Moonshine Day. But whatever you're celebrating, hopefully your Friday has been fantastic. We've got some more great tunes as well as your 5 o'clock news right around the corner.
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1: Good afternoon from the 99.1 Newsroom. I'm Kirk Dickinson. A Pancor man has been charged after police stopped a vehicle driving at more than double the speed limit. CK police officers were contacted on Wednesday by a concerned citizen regarding a white pickup truck that had been seen traveling at excessive speeds on Pioneer Line between Highway 40 and Prince Albert Road. On Thursday morning at around 7, authorities set up targeted speed enforcement in the area and stopped the vehicle matching the description after it was clocked traveling at 175 kilometers an hour in an 80 kilometer an hour zone. As a result, a 23-year-old Pancor man has been charged with speeding and stunt driving. His driver's license was also suspended and his vehicle will be impounded for 14 days. Dragons will be racing across the water in Wallaceburg this weekend. The Sydenham Challenge Dragon Boat Festival takes place tomorrow at the Royal Canadian Legion Branch 18. The 24th annual event on the Sydenham River is typically seen as the unofficial start of the summer, drawing thousands of people to Wallaceburg's downtown. Dozens of teams from across North America have registered to take part in the event, which includes sprint races and a dragon boat tug of war. Participants will also pause to honor those who have been affected by cancer with the Breast Cancer Flower Ceremony. Carnations will be available for a donation through the Breast Buddies team. Opening ceremonies are slated for 7:45 a.m., with the first boats hitting the water shortly after. And a weekend fundraiser is putting participants' muscles to the test. Saturday marks the third annual YMCA Push the Bus event, part of the Fill the Bus campaign to help send local kids to camp. The event will take place in the Chatham-Kent YMCA parking lot on Courthouse Lane on Saturday from noon until 2 p.m. Teams of 3 to 6 people will push a standard school bus a distance of 80 meters. The team that does it the fastest earns bragging rights and the Golden Bus Trophy. Organizers say for every $200 raised, one deserving child will be able to attend camp for a week, regardless of their family's financial circumstances. You can find the link to register or make a donation on our website. For more local news and information, visit cksfm.com. Checking the forecast, sunny and breezy this afternoon with a high of 31 Celsius or 87 Fahrenheit. Overnight, cloudy with a 70% chance of showers and a risk of a thunderstorm. The low will fall to 18. And tomorrow, mainly cloudy with a 60% chance of showers and a possible thunderstorm in the afternoon. The high will reach 29, feeling like 36 with the Humidex. Right now, it's 28 Celsius or 82 Fahrenheit. Find your long-range forecast online at cksfm.com. Switching to sports, Treyes Savage takes the mound as the Blue Jays kick off a weekend series against the visiting Baltimore Orioles. Meantime, the Detroit Tigers are looking for their fourth straight win as they play host to Seattle at Comerica Park. Other Major League action has Cleveland and Texas to face the Rangers and the Twins and Royals playing a weekend series in Minneapolis. It's a busy weekend for the Chatham-Kent Barnstormers playing host to Brantford tomorrow evening, followed by a Sunday matinee in Kitchener. Game 2 of the NBA Finals hits the court in San Antonio tonight, with the Knicks leading the Spurs 1-0. Tip-off is set for 8:30. Bridget Carlton and the Portland Fire play host to Phoenix in one of three WNBA games tonight. Elsewhere, Chicago hosts Connecticut and the Dallas Wings are in L.A. And in the CFL, the Calgary Stampeders host their 2026 home opener tonight, taking on the visiting Blue Bombers. Send us your sports scores and information. 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
1: Checking the closing markets for Friday. The TSX closed 803 points lower at 34,413. The S&P 500 lost 200 points to close at 7,383. The Dow Jones is down 695 points to finish the day at 50,866. While the NASDAQ closed at 25,709, 1,121 points lower. Crude is down $2 to $90 a barrel. Gold fell $157 to $4,347 an ounce. And the Canadian dollar is trading at 71 cents U.S. With your closing market report, I'm Kirk Dickinson.
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0: Bad Company is helping us get back into Chatham Kent's greatest hits with Feel Like Making Love. And if you feel like doing something tonight, you are in luck because Great Entertainment returns to the Coliseum of Caesars Windsor. All the details on the way, but right now, it's Platinum Blonde.
1: 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Then we'll begin.

0: weekend's greatest hits. And live entertainment is back at the Coliseum of Caesars Windsor. 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And then tomorrow night, it's Alison Krauss and Union Station featuring Jerry Douglas. They're bringing their Arcadia 2026 tour to the stage. 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
4: Excess weather. Sunny and breezy this afternoon with a high of 31 Celsius or 87 Fahrenheit. Overnight, cloudy with a 70% chance of showers and a risk of a thunderstorm. The low will fall to 18. And tomorrow, mainly cloudy with a 60% chance of showers and a possible thunderstorm in the afternoon. The high will reach 29, feeling like 36 with the Humidex. Find your long-range forecast online at CKXSFM.com.
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0: 99.1 CKXS, Chatham Kent's greatest hits. Billy Joel there with Don't Ask Me Why, and my time with you today is coming to an end. If you're looking for something to do tonight, we've got some great stuff happening in and around our community. Devo is playing tonight at the Coliseum of Caesars Windsor, and then our friends over at the Sydenham Community Curling Club are also hosting shuffleboard tonight from 7 till 9. They'd love to see you there. I will see you guys again tomorrow at 2 p.m. Kirk has your 6 o'clock news on the way. 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
1: Good afternoon from the 99.1 Newsroom. I'm Kirk Dickinson. A Bancor man has been charged after police stopped a vehicle driving at more than double the speed limit. CK police officers were contacted on Wednesday by a concerned citizen regarding a white pickup truck that had been seen traveling at excessive speeds on Pioneer Line between Highway 40 and Prince Albert Road. On Thursday morning at around 7, authorities set up targeted speed enforcement in the area and stopped the vehicle matching the description after it was clocked traveling at 175 kilometers an hour in an 80 kilometer an hour zone. As a result, a 23-year-old Pancor man has been charged with speeding and stunt driving. His driver's license was also suspended and his vehicle will be impounded for 14 days. Dragons will be racing across the water in Wallaceburg this weekend. The Sydenham Challenge Dragon Boat Festival takes place tomorrow at the Royal Canadian Legion Branch 18. The 24th annual event on the Sydenham River is typically seen as the unofficial start of the summer, drawing thousands of people to Wallaceburg's downtown. Dozens of teams from across North America have registered to take part in the event, which includes sprint races and a dragon boat tug of war. Participants will also pause to honor those who have been affected by cancer with the Breast Cancer Flower Ceremony. Carnations will be available for a donation through the Breast Buddies team. Opening ceremonies are slated for 7:45 a.m., with the first boats hitting the water shortly after. And a weekend fundraiser is putting participants' muscles to the test. Saturday marks the third annual YMCA Push the Bus event, part of the Fill the Bus campaign to help send local kids to camp. The event will take place in the Chatham-Kent YMCA parking lot on Courthouse Lane on Saturday from noon until 2 p.m. Teams of 3 to 6 people will push a standard school bus a distance of 80 meters. The team that does it the fastest earns bragging rights and the Golden Bus Trophy. Organizers say for every $200 raised, one deserving child will be able to attend camp for a week, regardless of their family's financial circumstances. You can find the link to register or make a donation on our website. For more local news and information, visit ckxsfm.com. Checking the forecast, sunny and breezy this afternoon with a high of 31 Celsius or 87 Fahrenheit. Overnight, cloudy with a 70% chance of showers and a risk of a thunderstorm. The low will fall to 18. And tomorrow, mainly cloudy with a 60% chance of showers and a possible thunderstorm in the afternoon. The high will reach 29, feeling like 36 with the Humidex. Right now, it's 28 Celsius or 82 Fahrenheit. Find your long-range forecast online at ckxsfm.com. Switching to sports, Treyes Savage takes the mound as the Blue Jays kick off a weekend series against the visiting Baltimore Orioles. Meantime, the Detroit Tigers are looking for their fourth straight win as they play host to Seattle at Comerica Park. Other major league action has Cleveland and Texas to face the Rangers and the Twins and Royals playing a weekend series in Minneapolis. It's a busy weekend for the Chatham-Kent Barnstormers, playing host to Brantford tomorrow evening, followed by a Sunday matinee in Kitchener. Game 2 of the NBA Finals hits the court in San Antonio tonight, with the Knicks leading the Spurs 1-0. Tip-off is set for 8:30. Bridget Carlton and the Portland Fire play host to Phoenix in one of three WNBA games tonight. Elsewhere, Chicago hosts Connecticut, and the Dallas Wings are in L.A. And in the CFL, the Calgary Stampeders host their 2026 home opener tonight, taking on the visiting Blue Bombers. Send us your sports scores and information. 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

0: excess weather. Overnight, increasing cloudiness with a 60% chance of showers and a risk of a thunderstorm. The low will fall to 20 Celsius or 68 Fahrenheit. Saturday, mainly cloudy and windy with the chance of thundershowers persisting. The high will reach 27, feeling like 34 with the Humidex. And looking ahead to Sunday, sunny skies with a high of 27. Find your long-range forecast online at CKXSFM.com.
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0: excess weather. Overnight, increasing cloudiness with a 60% chance of showers and a risk of a thunderstorm. The low will fall to 20 Celsius or 68 Fahrenheit. Saturday, mainly cloudy and windy with the chance of thundershowers persisting. The high will reach 27, feeling like 34 with the Humidex. And looking ahead to Sunday, sunny skies with a high of 27. Find your long-range forecast online at cksfm.com.
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